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Nice and easy. But there's just one thing, you see. We never, ever do nothing nice and easy. We always do it nice and rough. But we're gonna take the beginning of this song and do it easy. But then we're gonna do the finish rough. It's the way we do Proud Mary. And we're rolling on a river. Listen to the story now. Left a good job in the city, working for the man.

I know. 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
1: Thanks for the dance. I'm sorry you're tired. The evening has hardly begun. Thanks for the dance. Try to look inspired. One, two, three, one, two, three, one. 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Your shoulders are bare. You've been wearing this costume forever. So turn up the music. 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The surface is fine. We don't need to go any deeper. Thanks for the dance. I hear that we're married. One, two, three, one, two, three, one. Thanks for the dance and the baby you carry. It was almost a daughter or a son. And there's nothing to do but to wonder if you are as hopeless as me and as decent. We're joined in the spirit, joined at the hip, joined in the panic.

It was fine, it was fast. We were first, we were last. In line at the temple of pleasure. But the green was so green and the blue was so blue. I was so I and you were so you. The crisis was light as a feather. It was hell, it was swell, it was fun.

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1: 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The same as anyone. 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

0: 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Thank you kindly. Okay, I'm gonna do a number now, and you all know the words, so I'd like to hear you all join in. Are you ready to join in? Because it's very simple, very easy. It's a place we'd all like to be. And it goes like this.
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Back in 47, hit a walnut tree in Indiana, in the middle of a field on the old home farm. 13 years before I was born, but my dad was there, he was just a boy. I felt the thunder roll, then a hell of a noise. First the crack, then the creaking groan. 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He was in the barn all of 11 in the year 47. 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

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We washed the car and we brushed the boards, cut 13 years before I was

named Bear near the Ohio River, south of here, and I told him the story about 13 years. He shook my hand and said, I'll give you my best. I'll build a guitar that's not like the rest, just